Baby, I'm thinking of you, and oh, it drives me crazy. I've been thinking about all the things we've been going through, and it's time to make it up.

has your heart stopped aching? Are the wounds now healing? Is the darkness